it. Tried to live in a sacred way. I did and I did not. And for everything I lost, there's been something else I got.

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1 in 10, and the highest number got to be my pillows for 10. Now I apologize to every high ranker, but you taught me how to dream, and so I also thank you. I never had the courage to

here's a little message for you. All your baller players got some insecurities too, that you could cover up, bling it up, cash and entertain it up. Hope no one will bring it up, lock it down and string it up. Or you could share your essence with us, cause everything about you couldn't be rugged and rough. And even though you're told a Glock and you're hot in the street, if you dare to share your heart, well not ahead to its.

0: nigga want, guy? Where we at? Look out for the cops, though.
1: Cash food.
0: Where we at? 2 for 5s over here, baby. Where we at? 2 for 5s. Them niggas got garbage down the way. Where we at?
1: Cash food's everything around me. 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
0: Yeah. Check this old fly shit out. Word up.
1: Cash rules everything around me.

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Everything is broken, broken bottles and then broken plates, broken switches and them broken gates.

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Try to get some money, everybody get arrested, shot at, beat up. I'm just doing my own.

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And Bridget, she lives in a truck. 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

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And I just think to myself.

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Black on black when I enter, they go know my agenda. Stand up tall like defender, bad man return to sender. Badder than Banabas, bad man war. 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What the bomb at the thing go boss. No down for drive like a Sala boss. 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

Tutelanon, they go no say na me run there. 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Stand up tall like defender, bad man return to sender. Black on black when I enter, they go know my agenda. 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

first part, the first time, when we just talk, right round the world, you have the grime DJs, you have the garage DJs, you have the hip-hop artists, you have Beanie Man, the Bounty Killers, everybody jump on a style which was formulated here in England, London. Be proud of which part we come from. Make the world know so we have something we can put weight up to. England never did a 2000. So right now, I'm going to draw you right back to 1985, 84. I'm going to draw in the original fast time.

you think the Creator sent you here to dispose of us as you see fit? If I thought you were sent by the Creator, I might be induced to think you had a right to dispose of me. Do not misunderstand me, but understand me fully with reference to my affection for the land. I never said the land was mine to do with as I choose. The one who has a right to dispose of it is the one who has created it. I claim a right to live on my land and accord you the privilege to return to yours.

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But alas, though they stood around, they could neither be seen nor heard. 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All is silent around me. My words, therefore, must be few. I can now say no more.

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0: Come again. We had the woman have a plan for
1: find
0: this.
1: Find some joy.
0: Change our plan.